0: Please forgive me.
1: The tears I cry aren't tears of pain. They're only to hide my guilt and shame. I forgive you, now I ask the same of you. While we were apart, I was human too.
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Looking for a better way to get a better bet instead of getting on the internet and checking who hit me. Get up, push up and start walking. 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

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My dude, he wanna see Rome. 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

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And when you're out there without care, I was out of touch. 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
1: I hold an image by the ashtray girl. A cigarette burns on my chest. I wrote a poem that described her world and put our friendship to the test. Late at night, whilst on all fours, she used to watch me kiss the floor. What's wrong with this picture? What's wrong with this picture?

know that I am happy for you. I wish nothing but the best for you both.